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2: Jet 919 heavy, clear for takeoff, runway 29 right, the wind from 260 degrees with 5 knots, contact terminal 120.8 wind airborne.
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2: 123, décima 9, Volaris 1810, buenas.
0: Bye bye.

66 heavy, runway 29 right, wind from 270 degrees with 4 knots, clear for takeoff, contact terminal 10.8 wind airborne.

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0: QPS 313 heavy, line up on weight, runway 29 right.
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0: UPS 313 heavy, clear for takeoff, runway 29 right, the wind calm, contact terminal 120.8 wind airborne.
4: 120.8 wind airborne, clear for takeoff, runway 29 right, UPS 313 heavy.

0: Mr. Cargo 8225, Heavy 9 off on final, radar service terminated. Contact tower 118.1, have a good night.
1: Contact tower 8225, 118.1, goodbye. Haratol, good stay, Lufthansa Cargo 8225 Heavy, ILS, X-ray, runway 29 left.
2: Lufthansa Cargo 8225 Heavy, you are clear to mail runway 29 left, wind 280 degrees, 5 knots.
1: Lufthansa Cargo 8225, clear to land runway 29 left.

0: Guadalajara approach. We're going to Cardinal 5161 heavy, descending level 240, to level Lula, Boeing 748, with information Sierra.
1: Cargo 5161 heavy, good evening, Radar Con, to cancel the arrival, proceed direct to Aprim, descend to 13,000 feet, 3008, expect the ILS extra runway 29 left approach. Again, please.
0: Okay, descend direct to Aprim, descend 13,000 on 3008 for ILS 29 left.
1: Escort, that's correct.
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1: 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We'll expect to apply to American 206, sir.
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1: I got a 9,000, quickly ILS 29 left extra American 2063.

0: Santa Cargo 8225 Heavy, good evening. You are clear to Echo Delta Delta Foxtrot Airport via Otsuki 1 Bravo departure from runway 29 at last in use to Otsuki. Jet 42 Zulu Charlie Lima, Uniform Tango 5, Sierra Lima Whiskey, Uniform Juliet 40 November Lima Delta, Direct Lima Romeo Delta, Juliet 21 Charlie Whiskey Kilo, Venus Flight Time Route, Time 2 and maintain flight level 230 until further advice. Expect flight level 330 for final. Squawking 2645. And departure frequency control is 120.8.
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0: That's 30.13 from Chicago 8 to the 580.
2: Can you release it then?

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1: Yeah, that is correct, the Skyway 5260, you're cleared for the ILS X-ray 29 left approach.
0: 5260.
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1: Skyway 5260, 10 mile from final, radar service terminated, contact tower 118.1, have a good night.
2: Contact tower 118.1, Skyway 5260, have a good night. Tower Skywest 5260, ILS X-ray, runway 290 left.
3: Skywest 5260, you are clear to your runway 290 left, the wind 360 degrees, 5 left.
2: Clear to land, runway 290 left, Skywest 5260.
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3: Móvil operacional, prosiga. 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

0: SkyWest 562, vacate the runway via Alpha 10, cross runway 29 on right, and this is the Alpha 11, right American, remain on this position.
1: Alpha 10, cross 29 on right, Alpha 11.

0: I was 5 to 6 years, continue via Alpha and hold short of Echo 3. 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

0: 6162 heavy, you are 6012 on 129 on left, going 340 degrees 909. One hour, conscious departure on 10.8. Have a nice day.
1: Thank you, sir.

0: 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Buenas noches, Cardinal 5162 Heavy, passing 5600, climbing level 230 on Echelva 1 Bravo.
1: 5162 Heavy, buenas noches, radar contact, leaving 9000 feet, flight direct to Kelva.
0: Passing 9000 feet direct to Kelva, Cardinal 5162.

0: approach, good evening, you're on 8692 Heavy on the stand flight level 240, information Alpha.
1: JN8692 Heavy, roger, radar contact, cancel arrival, proceed direct up three. Alpha Papa Romeo India Mike, descend 12,000 feet, expecting I left at 34 with 29 left.
0: Proceed direct, confirm Aprin, Alpha Papa Romeo India Mike, flight number 120, expecting runway 29 left, JN8692.

0: Giant 868, the heavy descent 10,000, 10,000, and clear for ILSX runway 29 left.
1: Understand 10,000, cleared ILSX runway 29 left, jump 629 heavy.

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0: 9629 Heavy, ILS established, runway 29 left.
1: Polaris 1703, directo.
2: 902 Heavy, the wind calm, clear to land, runway 29 left.
3: Polaris 1703.
0: To land, runway 29 left, John 8692 Heavy.

0: Charlotte CIS, is heavy runway descent. That is correct, full short of runway 29 or right, I'll call you back in a minute.
1: Full short of runway 29 right, 6, 9, 6.

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0: 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Hold short of the ramp.
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1: 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Giant 869, do you
0: have it? Polaris 1703, abandonen Alfa 10, cruce pista 29 derecha, Alfa 11, Alfa mantengan el de Echo 5.

0: Expecting 1-3-4, clear for takeoff runway 29 or right. The wind is calm and when airborne, contact departure 1-0.8. Have a nice flight.
1: Okay, runway 29 right. Clear for takeoff after departure 1-0.8.
0: Polaris 1882, posición y mantener pistados 9 derecho.
2: Mantener 2 derecha, Polaris 1882.

0: 5 Heavy, flight level 290, descending flight level 240, information Bravo.
1: El aviso 104, gestión y mantener pista 29 derecha.
2: Echo 1 Bravo, QNH 3011, inspect the LSA 2 runway 29 left approach.
0: Send via the Mesco 1 Bravo, 3011, inspect the ILS 29 left, set up 65. Aprophetics, 65 heavy, request direct prim.
2: Fun, fly direct to uprim.
0: Just confirm, FedEx 65 heavy, clear direct prim.
2: Yes, sir. After Iqban, fly direct to Iqban, and then after Iqban, fly direct to uprim.
0: Okay, direct to Iqban, after Iqban, direct to prim, FedEx 65 heavy.
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2: Roger, good morning. Sky is 5241 at 5.5, flight level 230. Climbing via the FISA 1 Bravo.
3: Coming at Skywest 5241, radar contact. Leaving 8,000 feet, flying direct to facing.
2: 8,000 feet, direct facing, Skywest 5241.
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0: Buenos días, Giant 8693 Heavy, it's ready for departure. One left that Alpha 1-3.
1: Good day, Giant 8693 Heavy, wind down, traffic pickup 11 left and Alpha 1-3 intersection. Airborne contact departures, 120, decimal 8.
0: Clear for takeoff, runway 1 left at Alpha 1-3 intersection. Airborne, we connect at 120.

November 85, Bravo Bravo, make that full line up and wait. Runway, could you make your departure from 11 left? Okay, Roger, make that track. 115 and hold to the runway 11 right.

0: FedEx 26 heavy wind 100 degrees, and Oscar for takeoff 11 left, Alpha 1 to intersection, airborne contact departures 120.8.
1: 11 left, Oscar for takeoff, departure 120.8, FedEx 26 heavy.

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0: Delta 199, 211 miles from head of runway 11 left. Radar services terminated. 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
1: 18.1. Good day, Delta 1992. Tower Delta 1992 is wishing the RMP 11 left approach.
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3: Descend to 11000, clear for the RNP approach, runway 11 left.
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0: clear to 660, C dot 230, 230 knots.
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0: Mayor Le Charlie, reduzca 250 nudos.
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1: And Guadalajara, with the speed restriction, we won't be able to do Uloga at 16,000.
0: No problem with that, 2660. Continue this and restrict it to 15,000 feet.
1: 15,000 unrestricted, 230 knots, 2660.

0: Delta 1804, cross runway 11 left, continue via Alpha 12 and back track runway 11 right.
1: Cross runway left, continue Alpha 12 and right, back track of 11 right.
0: Viva 2429, tengo tráfico cruzando pista, le informo libre en un minuto.
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1: Departure contact 120.8, 11 left, clear for takeoff, Skywest 6490.

Marysville 180 to wind 090 degrees, take north clear for takeoff runway 11 left, airborne contact 120, Puente. Ah,

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0: Okay, descend via the Exxon 1 Alpha arrival 14000. We'll expect RMP 11 left to Jili Lima.
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